0: calling for the release of funds that are frozen abroad. Do you agree that these funds should be unfrozen and given to the Venezuelan government for them to manage it?
1: So I had a very good meeting with the acting president on arrival, actually. As soon as I'd been to La Guaira, I then went on to meet her on the first evening. I was here so that we could align our priorities for the next phase and make sure that when I spoke then to almost 200 global partners the following morning, that we were able to pitch to them alongside the foreign minister a plan for the next phase for these urgent emergency needs. Now, these big questions around sanctions and frozen funds are obviously questions for the government to be raising with the international community. The key thing for us, the humanitarians, is that there should be no restriction on what we can bring in. There should be no sanctions that affect the humanitarian supplies that are so urgently needed by the people of Venezuela.
2: Pues nos dice que tuvo una reunión con la presidenta encargada, Delcy Rodríguez. 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
0: We know you are asking to raise funds for the international community. How is that? How are you appealing to the international community in order to raise these funds? And if you think that you're acting in the way that it should be done, in the fast way that it should be done?
1: So I put out the appeal a couple of days ago on that call with many, many member states globally. And it was extraordinary, of course, to see that outpouring of support with the search and rescue teams. And what we're saying to them is we now need that same level of support, that mobilization of massive humanitarian support in the next 6 months and beyond. Of course, there are existing humanitarian needs here, over almost 8 million people already in need of humanitarian support. So we've put that appeal out. I'm working the phones, talking to leaders, talking to ministers to try to get that funding coming through. I know that there will be other high-level visits. Even next week, we have high-level visits coming in to Venezuela. So I hope that we'll have further announcements and that funding will be delivered in an impartial way. For us as the UN, we always act in a completely independent, neutral, impartial way. We put the politics to one side and focus on the people who most need that help. But it will also be delivered in a very coordinated way. We have one single plan here going across the UN family. We've discussed it with the government, going across the NGOs who are such essential partners here in Venezuela. So we'll try and bring that together and deliver it in a really effective, prioritized way and ask people to monitor it. We'll do it transparently. We want people to hold us to account for delivering so that every part of that aid is getting to people who so desperately need it. We owe it to them.
2: Pues nos dice que muchos estados miembros de las Naciones Unidas han respondido de una manera exitosa enviando esos apoyos en los equipos de rescate cuando se dio este terremoto. 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